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Tell them make room, my body's an entree. I can turn a mad hoe into a fan. Cameras flashing, lights on, fuck it up. Click, click, click, click, everywhere I go. Get it.

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Looks like he's had a hole in one or two or three. He should have never pulled out his wood. 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

0: 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I guess it's better than taking a big divot out of the back of his head. I tell you right now, it went from a billion to a trillion to a million to damn near 100, I guarantee you. He'll be washing dishes at Shoney's. Four! Sure does rhyme with poor, don't it? Boy, I bet she shot him a birdie.
1: Radioactivité, la radio qui vous fait voyager vers la West Coast américaine.